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0: Go ahead, over.
1: Yeah, we're in the yard at level 3. Unit 976 is double up.
0: Signal indication, over.

Papa 12, UP 9820. No indication up to 78. I need to have a route for the PRNP to depart, so if you could clear that for me, that'd be great. That's correct, over.

Christina Dispatch answering Rochelle Radio, over. Go ahead, over. All right, crew's on, ready to roll, and we'll get you guys proceeding east. Here we go.

you out.

NSF case, me on dispatcher, Amtrak 383. Hey, 383, I can give you, you'll be working off of Main 1 at Princeton. I can give you protection to do that work at Princeton, working from Main 1 to Main 2, but it will be working with Amtrak 382. Over. That is perfect.

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0: Go ahead, over.
1: Yeah, just a quick question. How long do you think we're going to sit here and decide if we're going to cross the spot?
0: I'm not exactly sure at the moment. Waiting on East End and the BRC to be ready for you guys. Over. As soon as I get an update, though, I'll let you guys know.
1: Okay.
0: Thank you. BNSF, see you guys. Watch out.

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1: 3735, we clear up lead for you there, over.
0: That is correct, I'll clear lead, so.
1: All right, thank you. We'll be right here, so we're done for the night, door.
0: All right, I'll finish for the night. Y'all have a safe trip to the hotel. BNSF, United Dispatch out.
1: Roger.

you get us back to 12 over. Go ahead, over. At Willow Road. Okay, I'll let him know. It's okay to have the signal back at CPY 093, over. Thank you. Welcome to Special.

Yep, PPD member. You do have permission to page PPD 26993 to now reach the NSF 2099 20990.

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1: Outpost 6-4.0, craft 1, no defect. Total axle 3-5-4, temperature 8-3 degrees, detector out.
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2: And mechanical to the 4257 command.
3: 4257.
2: That unit's got the horsepower head-in device, Bob. Yeah, radio break is getting a radio signal from the EOT, so we could have an issue with that EOT there.
3: Yeah, we went through about three or four.
2: Okay, all the connections on the back of the head-in device box are all tight there?

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1: All right, thank you.

0: shut that off, Alex.
1: What's that?
0: Shut those gates off.
1: Yeah, you want me to pull up?

0: That's VP 4257.
1: Go ahead, over.
0: Checking in, sounds like you have any EOT issues. Are you still able to move, or what's going on?
1: Yeah, we had FR NOCOM multiple times. MIC is up here taking a look at the head-end device, over.
0: Okay, MIC is working on your head-end device now. All right, keep me posted if you could, please.
1: All right, copy that.
0: That's good, Joe.

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1: Hey, dispatch,
0: all right, crews on, ready to roll. Your lights after the switch locks up, over.
1: Okay, sure.
0: Thank you, guys. BNSF, United States Engine.

Franklin, can I have your over? Bring that over. The exits at Albert are out, over. All right, I will get it turned in here, over. Don't happen to know the mile post, do you?

0: Alex, did you set your counter by chance?
1: Of course.
0: That's the train coming. I don't know if I'm going to be able to see the last car. But the car passing me at the moment is David Tom Tom X-ray 893527.
1: Okay. I said my counter, don't worry.

0: the axles out of. Perfect. All right, here we go. Signal indication when you're ready. From the NSF case, Mainline 6
1: West, over.

0: close to it, or I could just have you sit on it and wait till the crew that gets done at Sterling gets to you. Work for me. Where is it at? The train.
1: Two now.
0: Okay, Willow Road, west crossing, just past Richardson.
2: Looks like that'll do it. Okay, that'll do.
1: Alright, coming to a stop.
0: Alright, sounds good.

0: DSK, did it arm?
1: No, I forgot you don't have a radio.
0: Roger, any way you can call me?
1: No.
0: Dispatch 4257, over.
1: Go ahead, over.
0: Looks like you might have moved. Are you guys ready to go?
1: No, we're trying to get our EOT armed up, over.
0: Okay, copy that. I didn't know if you moved up or not, or you're waiting on me. All right, yep, Oliver, when you're ready.
1: All right, copy that.

0: 2 detector, milepost 6, 4, 0, track 1, no defect, total axle 2, 1, 6, temperature 8, 0 degrees, detector out.
1: MIC, clear the red zone, track 2.
2: All right, thanks, man. Have a good one.
1: Roger, you too.

0: Yeah, second out of Malta, you're catching up to one. I think a second eastbounder has to go in order for me to get a route for you.
1: Dispatcher 12, over.
2: QP 4257 East, over.
1: Go ahead, over. You're calling, right?
2: Yeah, we got our marker armed up. We'll put send and release ready to go.
0: Okay, lights to one track at Malta as soon as that eastbounder clears. And then 6186, give me a second to pull up that sheet.

0: right, NPR and PO1, security is in secondary, security procedure of Willow Road, Geneva Sub, 5 handbrakes on the head end. Weight of the train is 10,460 tons, and footage is 10,996. Level grade in one piece, straight track, zero highway crossings. Manifest and current weather is clear, and both conductor and engineer agree security procedure has been met. Copy, thanks guys, you too.
1: Sure.

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Craft 2. No defect. Total axle 368. Temperature 80 degrees. Detector out.

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You do have authority to pass signals. Plan stop indication from Main 2 to advance eastbound. Over.

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0: Reno. What's up? What's up, buddy? You've got one of the best engineers. Me and Yancey just chilling on this train, waiting for everybody to get out of her way.
1: Sounds like you're on the move. You are going to be holding that dement. I don't know if you showed work or not, but you are working G3, but you got to wait on one to leave. Copy, thanks, guys. And dispatcher, CSX 875, over. Train ahead's moving. You can pull up. You'll follow the westbound Z at Malta. And while you're waiting, could you give me fuel readings on your engines?

0: dispatch 12, over. 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I'll get you stacked to follow up, Malta.
1: Roger that.

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Craft 2. No defect. Total axle 446. Temperature 80 degrees. Detector out

2 detector, milepost 64.0, track 1, no defect, total axle 420, temperature 79 degrees, detector out,

0: Milepost 64.0, track 1, no defect. Total axle 372, temperature 79 degrees. Detector out.
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terminal dispatcher, over. Go ahead, over. Okay, signal indication, I'm probably going to hold you at Finley. I got to get rid of one at Wolf Road, and then I'll take your flyover, over.

NSF, KC Mainline Dispatcher, Insurance, Salmonok Radio, over. Go ahead, over. Are you guys currently in the second out position there at the main road? Okay, let's advance towards closer to Bristol here, and then I'll holler at East End and see if we can get you moving. Over. Thank you. 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

BNSF Casey Mainline Dispatcher, BNSF 56, 14 East. Okay, both relief crews are hopping on these two here between Bristol and Sominock, and East End's ready for both. So we will park this first out Bristol. I just spoke with your van driver and updated the pickup location. Correct. Here we go. Thank you. 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

dispatch, just with EP4257, over. So you guys have been released. I'm going to have you follow one that's just starting to fall from Finley there. He's going off to the IHB, and then when you get down there, Rockwell 2 to Taylor, call the CSX. Let me know when you got your permission, over.

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taxi terminal dispatch, Charlie. Sorry about that. Here you go. You guys take that.

case to Mainline Dispatch for Rancho Mendota renewal. Go ahead, over. NSF 2099, all clear. The advance, everything lined and locked for advance move, correct? Over. All right, 72 Galesburg, tied down, air tested. Air slips in the knuckle, over.

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NSFK to mainline dispatcher, BNSF 7266 East. Please, Curran, I'm ready to go. Over. Okay. I'll be ready for you guys eastbound. Over. Yeah, BNSF.

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1: You got anything coming out of the east end of 76, sir?
0: BOCH is just finishing up. Their head end is over the BN. They should be departing here shortly. Oh, I just was getting you buried in there behind them, so I should have told you.
1: All right, yeah, no problem. No, I was just going to have you hang me a signal there, so I ain't got to lollygag up the signal, but we still got to figure out what's going on.

Park, Kansas Mainline Dispatcher 846. Over. 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

Dispatcher 9820. You guys going to be able to get east of Malta, or how far are you thinking? 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

Dispatcher UP 9820, over. Where's your heading at, over? You stopped at 66.7. Not tied down.

0: CP dispatch call over. Go ahead, over.
1: You just hold us here at the
0: moment? Yeah, just for a minute. I'm trying to get a hold of G3. I got you stacked in. Just hold for a couple seconds here.
1: No worries. This looks like a mess.
0: Yeah, it is. You are not working Global 3, by the way. Just give you that, I guess.
1: Oh, that's great. Thank you.
0: Yeah.

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Manager's on his way to pick you up, and there should be a cab to pick you up from G3 on East Oak. All right, thanks, guys.

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Craft 2. No defect. Total axle 4.4.4. Temperature 7.9 degrees. Detector out.

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Gonna make a mad dash. Alright, getting the crew fed up now. No problem, thank you.

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Total axle 606, temperature 77 degrees, detector out,

0: over.
1: Here he comes. Hi. Hey, Mike, once I get it, I'll go across the plank. Let me know if I'm clear.

Galaxy Dispatch 12, over. 6894, over. I've never run into a situation like that before. Alright, here comes that light. Yeah, nothing came of that, by the way. Thanks, guys. Yeah, holler when you're ready, we'll send you. I guess if you don't let me know before you start pulling to depart, just because it might time out on you, and I'd, or at least use caution when you depart.

NSF needs the mainline dispatcher to the Harris. Go ahead and request your main one time for electric. The westbound control. The west crossover switch main one for 2 hours. And then I understand you'll need the east crossover switch main one for 15 minutes. And make sure you're in the clear by 7. Okay. All right, thank you. The NSFQ to mainline dispatcher.

Yes, that'd be a CNI to BNSF 5901, over. Yeah, your ramp's still canvassing. I did send a message to the chief to see what else we can do. The next eastbounder only has one motor. We can't ride that. And the next one behind that would be the key, St. Paul. So I'm going to see what the chief comes up with, over. All right. And this one is a key train. Whenever you're ready for the key train, just tone me up.

to dispatch 12 over. Was good. 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I guess let me know if you have any more issues.

Charlotte Van Nuys, 5 over. All right, I'm ready. Go ahead.

right, and it's 6,772 feet, 0.81 on the grade, straight track, partly cloudy, and 14.14 total handbrake has been applied, and a conductor and engineer agreed the crew requirements have been met. Is that all correct? All right, just show the briefing time at 5:08. Put out a service interruption to see what we can do about getting the van out to you. It looks like it's still canvassing. Over. I'll keep you updated.

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1: 7110.
0: Good morning. As soon as this eastbounder clears, it's you. We'll turn it over.
1: All right, you're ready.
0: Okay, ciao.

UP detector, milepost 64.0, track 2, no defect, total axle 480, temperature 76 degrees, detector out,

GP detector, milepost 64.0, track 2, no defect, total axle 4.40, temperature 76 degrees, detector out,

on UP6894, over. Yeah, keep it coming there for PEC. Metro 18 will be coming through here in about 5 or 6 minutes, and then we'll get you lights down to 2 behind them, over.

3 detector, milepost 6.4.0, track 2, no defect, total axle 3.3.2, temperature 7.6 degrees, detector out.

0: 12, over.
1: 6039 watch, 12, over. 6039.
0: I'm not sure, I think you have

0: on Waller.
1: Yeah, I guess they're doing some type of a EIC type thing today, so we're not going to be allowed to use the EIC on the Chicago sub. So when you can, would you be able to, like, clear up on your 2504 media data sighting? Give me a call back, and then we'll just be a warrant voice. So.

0: signal indication and also not qualified to BRC, over.
1: Not qualified to the BRC, here we go.

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Thank you, and I just said that.

I'm Linda Spassman, WNSF 7890 Radio. You guys will be holding up Bristol there for the Z train. They're coming through Mendota.

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Track 2. No defect. Total axle 360. Temperature 77 degrees. Detector out.

UP detector, milepost 64.0, track 1, no defect. Total axle 592, temperature 77 degrees, detector out.

Mission High Dispatcher, 4031 East Coast. Yeah, signal's got track authority east to west Oregon. Maybe a couple of minutes before we can get to the line of fire, over.

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1: BNSF 3735 VSET dispatcher. We got the old 500 recrew on board. We got a GTB 28473. 28473, property address. We're ready to head east whenever you have it there.

0: 28473 is a good one. Let me offer you up the east end. I'll call you back here in a minute. Over.
1: Okay.
2: 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C901 coming to you there, over.

0: 9 dispatcher, 3735 east, over. Watch for the signal there. Stewart, permission to proceed east from the current location.
1: All right, signal came from Stewart, permission to proceed east from the current location.
0: Roger.

UP Terminal Dispatcher, over. Z-Train's finishing clearing up. They're coming through the last little bit of the plant. Should be getting that light any moment, over.

0: What's that?
1: I said good morning.
0: Good morning to you too. Who's this?
1: Steve Schmidt.
0: Oh, hey Steve, how you doing?
1: Bright-eyed and bushy-tailed, how are you?
0: About the same.
1: Well, make sure you keep all those lights on, okay?
0: Roger that. Have a safe trip.
1: See ya.

This is S1 RTC. Hold on. Alright, 6738. That's a good one. No exceptions. Over.

Okay, so you're going to contact PTC next to get the okay to run with no PTC, over? All right, well, if they give you the okay, of course, okay to accept the signal at West Rockford. If not, give me a call back. But PTX6619, once you got the signal there, West Rockford, okay to take the dual control switch in hand to do your work, make all switching moves necessary for your work there, West Rockford. And then east down to Joe Bear. And then you're going to head back home to the east end when that's all done, over.

That's correct. Over. All right, you're welcome. Have a good day. CN Desk, 1RTC, Home and Out.

Good morning, sir. One second. I got you. SPTX 6619H96891 of the second. Is that correct, sir? Over. Copy that. You have permission, sir, to proceed. SPTX 6619H96891 of the 26. No PTC run. Non-mission capable Freeport sub. Milepost 85 to 87 at sea and restricted speed. All I need is that TGBO, sir. Over.

That's all correct, sir. Your time is 0721, and initials are JH, Jackhammer, over. That's all correct. You have a great day, sir. This is NLC out.

West San Antonio Dispatcher, 4031 East, over. Yeah, the signal guys is giving back their track authority. Signal indication there, West Oregon, we're ready for you, over. You're good to 1155.

everything line and locked here, West Rockford, normal, and back on power, my controller. All right, Roger that. Heading towards Cape Air. Thank you, Ova.

0: 12 over.
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line of AP.

Okay, getting ready to go home for the day. Everything light and locked. There's Joe Bear between East Rockford and Buffy. Over. Okay, Roger, I'll be back later to put the engine away. Sounds good. We'll talk to you later. Over. You're welcome. CNS 1RTC, home and out.

Sacramento Dispatch on EP Dominguez, over. Are you working on release now, over? Yep, that's right.

terminal calling the UP5200, over. Yes, JB got your light there, over. Are you okay? Yeah, here we go.

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0: Okay, you are protected for your work. Off of main one, I think working across main two.

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This is VNSF 7929. You have authority to occupy main track 1 ONE between UP Rochelle Crossing and CPA 20 for any sunlight.

Cessna Dispatcher, Brandon Nordstrom, over. Go ahead, put that in, and we'll click it through and get that to a switch zone.

KTMA on dispatcher 381 over. Yeah, you're protected for your stop there at Princeton over.

to head back to Leland to set off the main street. You guys came in the rail between 63 and Main Street over. I was just wondering if you guys are thinking about all this.

Copy, terminal dispatch, over. Fire for the ramp, here, come. Nice call, Mitch, 42, over. Track 3, La Fox University, downtown nose, over. Okay, here we go. Watch out.

0: your ground back flat.
1: Copy, I got you guys offered up. I'll let you know when they release you, over.

What's the unit number and the alarms going off on, over? All right, I'll put a ticket in, see if mechanical can remote in here, over.

ETN Dust 1 RTC, home and over. Alright, east to west, I got some guys working out there in that area. As soon as they'll clear up, signal indication, over. Thank you, CNS 1RTC, home it out.

0: showing an A alarm there. There's something on the head end. You got 4 units on the head end. Stay east of the west switch. Copy that. I gotta go back in the siding here on the west end and fill this in a little better.
1: Alright, let me take a look here, see what I can tell you.
0: Believe it. You want me to fill in the one side on this switch when they're done spiking? On the main?

some of these ACM units are causing alarms after they restart. They get a like inverter test and it shows an alarm, and then you have to actually go on the screen and just acknowledge it. And that's kind of like what I'm seeing on the LTA. It's been doing that, but it hadn't updated since about 6:30, so I really can't, and that was the last thing that I saw on there, so I really can't see if it's done that again. I should give it an alarm for some reason. It's just not updating here. Looks like, what's Notreal in right now?

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1: 6280, over.
0: The 90 the light there, 75, that's going to drop it so it doesn't time out on this when you're ready. Stop short of it.
1: Yep, engineer says we can comply with taking the signal down CPY 075, we are stopped.
0: I'll drop the light, just let me know when you're ready to go east.
1: Copy that.
2: Dynamic setup, and then now you're notch one.

0: Yeah, I can't. All the other units are updating. That one, for some reason, is not updating to tell me what it's doing now. I mean, it was loading at 9:49. And prior to that, it wasn't loading at all. Like I said, you said y'all put it on run a little bit ago? Yeah, 9:49 it was loading, and then now, not updating like the other units, so I'm just not 100% sure what it's doing back there.
1: Going up there, German.
0: I guess see what the dispatcher wants to do. I mean, it may be loading back there. If the fault log's not updating on it, like I said, it may just be just a nuisance alarm that we have to reset on the screen there. But, you know, if they want to stop and mess with it, or if they want to keep going and mess with it down line, I guess see what they want to do. Back with you a little bit, see what the plan is there.

conductor, clear to red zone, Mason. All right, I got to do a check, but they're probably going to have to take you up to the crossing there because it's pretty steep here.

detector, milepost 6, 4, 0, track 2, no defect, total axle 3, 4, 6, temperature 8, 7 degrees, detector out,

Delta. All right, trying to get my flow down for the brake pipe test. I can do that at the road, though.

0: I copy that. But the third engine's probably not loading all the way properly there. Is that affecting you guys at all, or just giving that alarm over?
1: Venus FKC mainline dispatcher engine, Salmonok, radio.

0: we can highball and then talk to the MIC. I can talk to 12 and see if he can get you the MIC. Over. I'll talk to him now. Here we go. Gotcha.
1: Looks like it's loading back there now. It updated for me. It was loading it, and it's still loading, 5950. So it may just be that nuisance alarm.

they'll get stopped somewhere, so y'all can go back there and reset that alarm on that unit. It's probably coming from that unit. Like I said, it did that inverter test at startup, and they've been getting those alarms.

Hotel Carney, EP 982, over. Signal indication, thank you for the flyover here. Harbor's ready for you. Oh, correct, here we go. Let's go.

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Central Dispatch calling EPA 684, over.

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Echo Terminal, over. Yep, I just talked to him there, over. Dispatch out. Dispatcher calling you, UP8684, IG3CL, over. Dispatch, calling UP8684, over.

0: 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A684, if that's you telling me up, I cannot copy your radio. 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
1: Randy, how long before you're ready to go?
2: It's a couple minutes. We finally got this AMI fed in the work. A couple minutes.
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1: SAM, I need to clear in a few minutes. They want to

what the deal is with that then, over. Oh, no, they're going to need a working radio to go over to the ISP, over. So if you're at 8684, you'll see the westbound Z there at Meredith and then up to track 1. Get you down to the box. I would like to try to figure out what this issue with your radio is, over.

Terminal dispatch, over. ISO 13, go ahead, over. Copy, I'll talk to West Chicago, see if we can't get something about that figured out. I appreciate that, thank y'all. Bye, y'all.

6684, I copied you guys there just barely. 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I'll see if we can get something figured out at West Chicago here when you guys go to get your paperwork over. I copy. I just don't want you guys to get all the way down to the IGBs and then them say that they can't hear you over. I'll call the yard and see what we can figure out.

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0: General Dispatch, calling the UP 8684, over. You guys need beelines to West Chicago, over. Copy, quarter scan up center, over. Got your radio a lot better there. You guys might have just been in a bad spot with a bad antenna. Over. Copy. I can make you guys out pretty well here.
1: One, no descent. Total axle, 4, 6, 4. Temperature, 8, 8 degrees. Detector out.

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0: SF-C9 dispatch, over.
1: Yeah, BNSF-7929, that detector there at 71.3, we never got anything back from it. It was a recall, but it was, must have been for other trains. It was 350 axles, we only have 160, over.
0: Roger, I'll get it reported to the signal desk.
1: All right, thank you.
0: 71.6, you said?
1: 71.3.
0: Roger.
2: Routine detector, milepost 64.0, track 2, no defect, total axle 5, 1, 2, temperature 8, 8 degrees, detector out.

12, over.

All right, ICNA-603 after acceptance to the West Rockford, okay to take the dual control switch in hand, making all switching moves necessary for your work, and then restoring it once you're done, over.

Okay, got it. Now the east south for a little bit, and then back home to the siding, east junction, over. All right, sounds good. Here we go. Talk to you guys later, over.

NSF 7424 East, Major C, Max C, unless otherwise restricted. Without the red board, mile post 84.0, all manuals within are in the clear. Over.

federal case, so that's better.

stand by here.

Hey, QD, CPY-075, man, one over. Gotcha.

calling EPA 684, over. Give JV a shout here, but we'll take you down to Finley Road, at least start moving in that direction, maybe get a release on you while we got you moving over.

Hotel, dispatch, over. Go ahead, over. Gave him a call on the phone, he's probably got one, and then he'll get you guys crossed, over. Yep, no problem, then I just got a release on you here, so keep it coming, we'll take you down for Provo Junction when you get down there.

0: Hampshire, over. What kind of work do you have there at Hinckley? Is it just a straight shove in?
1: I'm assuming they all fit, so.
0: Yeah, the eastbound St. Paul's approaching Chaminade.
1: Oh, yeah, we'll get out of the way.
0: All right, and then the westbound is just now leaving Cicero.

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1: UP Terminal Dispatcher, over.
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1: Okay, fetch out.
0: Back on power, West Rockford, IC-9603, okay to change directions between Buckby, East Rockford, and proceed west at a location. Over. That is correct. Over. Alright, thanks, Bill. You do the same. That 392, it's FY, they're just by East Scales Mound. Over.
2: They're just that. Yeah, we'll meet the westbound St. Paul at Big Rock. Over.
0: I don't know.
2: I don't know.
0: Over. Okay, yep, that sounds like a plan. You're welcome. Yeah, that's 1RTC, home it out.

So you guys are just here.

0: Elk on the UPA 684, over. Yeah, you guys got a light there at the tower, over.
1: Let's go, Elk, over.
2: Track Spectre's phone doing the heat run, over.

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And dispatch to Spoden, over.

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Copy that. Sounds good. 1145.

SF C9 dispatcher, over. Roger.

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Okay. 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Head east towards Big Rock. We'll make a 2-on-1 with the St. Paul.

Okay, all right. Just look for 1 East call back if you're wanting to do more after 1 East.

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0: SF, CNI dispatcher, 7424 East, over. They're going through Sugar Grove. You'll see them at Big Rock, and then you'll see one more at Sugar Grove. They should be waiting on you.
1: Going there, over. 46.2, here comes.

WPNI 476. CNI dispatcher, 8029 West, over. You'll be meeting two there, that guy and then the other one's right behind him.

Control, Dispatch, GP 6280, over. Going down to Assembly Road there to change out. I'm going to be issuing some foul times, CPI 019. Be cautious as you approach, signals may drop, over. Correct, over.

calling you, Peace Flower, over. Yeah, coming back east, we can do track one, Elburn to Peck, and then back down to track two. Sound good, over. I copy, I just got the Z train coming there, so you'll have to be quick on the Elburn to Peck portion, over. Here we go.

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1: I'll give you a holler.

Roger, being assessed 7929 after stopping. West Big Rock, you do have authority to pass signal displaying stop indication from the main to the siding eastward, over.

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Craft 1. No defect. Total axle 4.36. Temperature 9.1 degrees. Detector out.

0: terminal, this side, Cobra. 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
0: Detector, turn up OPCC if you'd like to see if they got anything for you, over.
1: Correct.
0: I don't have anything over here for you guys right now, unfortunately.

I'm showing 39 from the head end and SOS X 520-250. It's not beyond your train anymore, over.

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0: CN, that's 1RTC, Omaha calling CN 2289, East Omaha. Yes, sir. I got a kind of a overhanging tree ahead. You guys have, I mean, should have no issue clearing it. I talked to the track inspector, but he definitely wants me to let you know. They got to get a boom truck out there. It probably won't be clear by the time you get through there, but it's at 53.2, 53.2. And he said specifically between the cut between Plank and Pueblo Road. Let's see where it's at, over.
1: 7.3. No defects. Repeat, no defects. Total axle 258 out.
0: Yes, sir, that is correct, and thank you. You guys have a safe rest of your trip in, over. All right, thank you. CN, that's 1RTC, home it out.

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1: GT detector, milepost 64.0, track 2.
0: I know it sounds dumb, but we gotta make it look like something that it's not, over.

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Thank you.

UT detector milepost 64.0 track 2 no defect total axle 550 temperature 91 degrees detector out

0: That's the United Stature 5420 East, over.
1: Hey, this is UP southbound at BX, looking to push a button to continue south, over.
0: 5428, we'll plan on tying down there. Stewart, cab's been called, over.
1: UP southbound at BX there, dispatcher.
0: South CNI dispatcher, UP 1145. Was that you, over?
1: Yeah, that's me. BX, looking to push that button to continue south if we can, over.
0: How many cars do you have?
1: Got a whole 10 cars today, over.
0: I've got one line through. I'll call you back here in a minute.
1: All right, got one line through. Look for them and wait for your calls back. Thank you.
0: Roger.

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1: 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PRP 5790 West, over. Dispatch PRP 5790 West. 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

0: 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Have permission to push the button there at BX Crossing, proceed south on signal indication, over.
1: Alright, permission to push the button, signal indication southbound, BX Center, take out.
0: Yeah, come on. Main 2 Rochelle, roger.

0: Roger, 8029, over.
1: 8029, over.
0: Yeah, if you got any of that trip optimizer stuff or anything that restricts you engaged, go ahead and run without that stuff. You don't want to restrict this one anymore, over.
1: I'm not ready. B is okay to run without the CO, over.
0: That is correct.
1: Okay, yeah, Darren Gilbert, over.

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What's your mile post location?

VSS, Casey Mantle, that's your VSS, 5614 East Over. Yeah, they're ready for you. So, okay, we're on signal location.

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0: Cessna United Dispatcher, 7929, over. Yeah, I can flag you by Lee's train heads waiting on the UP. United Dispatcher 6339 West, over.
1: 6339, over.
0: Yeah, where's the head end of your train?
1: Almost to the steam plant, over.
0: And you're 4,800 feet?

是79, either 79, 29 or

NSF 4340 after stopping main track 2 CP Lease. You do have authority to pass signal displaying stop indication from main track 2 to main track 2 westward. Over. That is correct. Looks like he got the signal, so hopefully he'll be moving up.

0: 12, over. Go ahead, over. 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
1: Are we going in light power?
0: Let me ask.

0: Dispatcher 12, over. 5383, departing Global Sirius, a key train. BN has the diamond right now. I have it stacked, so as soon as they clear up, you'll have signals, over.
1: All right, stacked in. I'll just get you.
0: Thank you, dispatcher.

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0: Do you guys think you're going to be able to make LaFox?
1: BN hurries up. He's got a shot.
0: Okay.
1: But, we'll keep you posted as, we'll talk to the Terminator.
0: I just let him know. You may want to give him a buzz when you get a light at the BN.

0: 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Between Herbal and Tomac, over.
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0: any of your straight shots, so hopefully we can make the fog.
1: All right, roger that. We are just going to be subject to the EMS.
0: Yeah, I'll let him know.

12 over. To BNSF 6822 West. 12 over. They sent a message from the detective just saying that you guys have possibly sticking brakes, if you can do a running, set, and release at your next opportunity. Sorry, did you copy that? Over?

0: 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Conductor, call commuter, over.
1: PC mainline dispatcher. Sorry, was someone else trying to reach dispatcher on Salmonok, over? Yeah, go ahead, over. All right, give me one moment for a signal to timeout. So about, at this point, about 7 minutes, maybe just a little less signal indication. You're welcome. The NSF case may not touch out.

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0: 7:45 at Mambo 53 heading south, over.
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1: You mean 5383 east, over.
0: Go ahead, over.
1: Yeah, it's looking worse and worse for us over here. EMS not running the hottest. I don't know if we're going to make it to Elburn or Fox.
0: B49, let's see what he says.

0: NSF KC Mainline Dispatcher, 86, over. 6, you're going to be waiting for 3 and 5 there, Earlville. That's the only route I have. So 3 is out of Somnock, 5 is coming up on Bristol. All
1: right. You want to take it down to Airport Road or hang back at 10th Street?
0: Yeah, go ahead.

0: stop Indian SF 7635 at First Avenue. You do have authority to pass signal to point stop indication from Main 2 to the advance eastbound. Watching out for cars ahead of us.
1: Roger, you say 10th, First Street. I think it's First Street.

4.0, track 1, no defect. Total axle 4.50, temperature 9.2 degrees, detector out,

Sorry, BNSF 7635, you do have permission for multiple changes of direction. OS Main 2, First Avenue. Over. That is correct, over. Welcome to the 3175.

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0: Dispatcher 12, over. Go ahead, over. Okay, I'll let him know. Let me ask the corridor and see what she wants to do. Problem to fetch up.
1: 23P5383, over. Are you guys at your final spot, over?
2: Yes, we are here.
1: Copy, go ahead and tie down there. I'm not sure when the crew is getting to you, so tie it down, over.
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0: NSF KC Mainline Dispatcher to UP4908 and BNSF 6822, I guess. So I have a message for both of you guys at the same time. I'll acknowledge it with you after I finish. The chief just sent a message, and they want you guys to swap so because we don't have a low pool to get anybody else. So they're wanting you guys to swap in the 1800 to take the Zirian train into Zirian with their hours of service that's left. Over.
1: That heat ain't nothing nice.

0: to Dispatcher 12, over. Go ahead, over. I'm going to get a speed by you, and then you'll follow him out, over. Correct, over.
1: SFK QMLS Dispatchers for Mendota Radio. Go ahead, over. I want you to swap out. I was going to bring them up beside you at Earlville, but I honestly just don't think they're going to have enough time to even take that train in, so I'm trying to talk with the chief and everybody who wants this done. So I guess just go ahead and take signal indication, and I'll get some kind of answer here in a few. Thank you. You know, that's case we let's catch up.

0: 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Yep, I'm going to go ahead and pull them up beside you, and we're going to swap trains between Earlville and Electric where you guys can do that. Thank you. BNSF 6822, you'll just swap out with them. When you get on the Zering train, all you're going to do, and I have to get you a van ordered. Of course, there's not one ordered. I'll get you one ordered ASAP to get you off. You're just going to pull it in the advance, and you'll be done. Okay.
1: Temperature 9.3 degrees. Detector out.
0: Okay, perfect. Sounds good. Thank you for that. And all right, we'll plan on doing that. Everybody head towards Electric. Cruise off. I will do. CNSF Casey Mainline Dispatcher. CNSF Casey Mainline Dispatcher. Someone else trying to reach the dispatcher, Mendoza. Okay, signal indication. 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

I'm ready.

0: never do this, so I'll have to go slow. Was that located at First Street? I stepped on you. Security using primary securement procedure at, is it 10th Street?
1: Second, to get that switch and off, like.
0: Four hand brakes applied on the head end, over. Train is 11,169 tons and is 6,179 feet long. The train is on ascending grade.
1: We are
0: 6,404. On ascending grade. It's in one piece. On straight track, there is zero highway crossings cut. The train is manifest.
1: Yes, manifest.
0: Both engineer and conductor agree that securement requirements have been met. On the main track. Okay, I have the report submitted. I'll check with Colton. If you need a timestamp, the timestamp was 3:45.

seatbelt over.

0: DeKalb back to Proviso. A specific place in Proviso gives me a ton of options.
1: Do you have permission for multiple changes of direction, the OS of First Avenue?
0: So it's going to be an Uber.
1: That is correct. All right, sounds good.

0: TC 4908, I am so sorry for keeping having to change the plan, but I have to. There is no option. I'm trying to do a lot of fires at one time, but continue on. Signal indication into the advanced track. I may have to just van you to wherever that train stops. I just have to get a route for Amtrak, and I don't think we'll have one by the time y'all get up beside each other.
1: You ordered one because when I tried to put it in, it said it's a duplicate. So I'll let you know in a couple minutes. No problem.
0: And I'll get back to you. Oh, two is great. I'll just keep you on two. All right, thank you. Okay, see you next time.

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Go ahead. Definitely have to cut the process as advanced track 7,500 feet between West Crossing cut 4,200 feet.

0: on over. 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

UT detector, milepost 64.0, track 2, no defect, total axle 340, temperature 92 degrees, detector out,

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1: UP 3961 East, G3K3, got a bad read on the axis, on the 20 axis, over.
0: SSI on the next detector, over.
1: Next.
0: Correct, over.

Speaking to ESPN 326, over. 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
1: Well, I guess I can see that last track one.
0: 326, over.
1: 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July 2nd, 26.
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1: 2 Randall Road, on eastward, PAST, WARD track.
0: 836, clear, Jason track, block, over. Jason track, protected, over. Sierra coming back, over.
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DBA 326. 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

0: 12 to UP 5383, open.
1: Right, open.
0: This is still the outbound or the new crew?
1: Outbound.
0: Okay, thank you.
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0: Dispatcher 12, UP 5383, over. Hey, is the inbound on yet?
1: CM Outpost 34.3, down the lookout when you're going by, over. Negative, 9 track 1, you're lost to 1, over.
0: Crew on board and ready to leave, over.

Roger 12, UP 5383, over. This is inbound. Now, the outbound, are you guys ready to go?

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0: 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P5383, you're going to have to use that. You guys got the inbound paperwork, over? The Clinton to Chicago. You're going to need that 995, logo with 9950 at least till you get to La Fox so it reads PTC and read the restrictions, over.
1: Temperature 9.1 degrees. Detector out.

0: dispatcher 12, over.
1: UP 5530 East, over.
0: Go ahead, over.
1: Yeah, well, we were about to get our readout over the 46 box. Somebody walked over and we couldn't get, we didn't hear what he said.
0: 46 box?
1: That's correct, 46.1.
0: I'll call and get it.
1: I'm sorry, not the 46 box, the 64 box, my bad. 64.0.
0: 64.0. Looks like 818 axles.
1: Alright, thank you there. 12, that's good.

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1: 5383, go ahead, over.
0: You guys moving, over.
1: Thank you, ma'am. We're going to pursue this call 11 over to the speed restriction. We're verifying 1488 is 58.28 and 58.30.
0: Okay. Okay.
2: Blue, do you guys have the inbound paperwork, over? They took their paperwork. There's nothing in the trash or anything for 9950 TCS number. Alright, well, you can log in with yours and we can just give you the. What mile post you guys at, over?

0: got it operative, over. Let's run with that one. Are you guys logged in under 9950 or 1994, over.
1: 1994, over.
0: All right, copy that. Here we go. Signal location.
1: Yeah, Roger. Please send notification there. Refusing force to start pulling over.
0: Copy that. Here we go. Heads up.

Okay, you guys are at Kirkland.

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1: 30.
0: Over. 530, you're waiting on a few, over.
1: Alright, waiting on a few,
0: there. Is what it is, here it goes, switch up.
1: 5530, over now.

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Yes, sir, guys. See your stop there in the yard. Trying to figure out that 9071. You have that isolated in your PTC MS screen, over.

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1: LPCC, F8383, over. Yes, sir, you have that 9071I slated for your train, list, over. Okay, thank you guys. I just wanted to beat you up before you got rolling out there, and they're really looking at the road shutdown stuff, so thank you, over.

0: 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Can't hear you, BO. You guys got lights?
1: Negative.
0: Say that again.
1: Negative. The DR just went by us on one, so hopefully soon, but we're currently all ready to miss.
0: Dement, I got a train pulling in behind you in the yard.
1: Copy, here we go.

United Special Rochelle Radio, brother. Showing that you shouldn't have any crossing blocks. We said you should be able to fit 89, 85 feet off a crossing at Oregon. You guys showing an 88-40. That's not right, over. Okay. Let me know.

It's an 8388326, hello. Conductor man to the rear, over. Gotcha.

BNSF KC Mainline Dispatch, your BNSF, I'm sorry, CN at 3868 East. So hey, there's one that's tied down first out at Bristol right now. They should be getting on, I'm thinking, they should be making it there shortly to get on and take it out of the way. The plan is for you to tie down first out at Bristol. If it takes them a little longer than what I thought, then we'll tie you down at Salmonoff. For right now, you'll go to Salmonoff to hold for just a little bit to see if we get them on there to get them out of. Sounds good. And I did order you a van earlier. It should be there, well, before you get down there, so you'll have a ride to get off of. Very welcome. The NSF KC Mainline.

0: United Atlantic, Rochelle Radio. Go ahead. Okay. You might end up having to cut it then. I don't know what, why you end up still being on it. If it says you don't, you fit off of it. Over.
1: UT detector, milepost 64.0, track 1, no defect, total axle 196, temperature 91 degrees, detector out.
0: Okay, I said, yeah, I guess you might have to end up cutting it then if you don't fit off of it. It says you should fit off properly there. Okay.

have showing one at 98.854, the other one is at 100.649. Over. Signal at East Oregon is showing 98.4. So that's 4/10 of a mile. So that cross, I think it'll start west of that crossing.

Well, being out of finding, so I told him I'll hold you at Oregon because I thought you could fit off the crossing. So, yeah, let me check with him. Hold on.

they're not responsive, so I'm guessing that they don't. So I got everybody included on the message, nobody's responding. So hold your ear for a minute, okay?

outside the province. 5984 to Middle. You got like a counter or something out there? Because yeah, I'm trying to figure it out. So is this 98 dot, what is it, 98.6? I'm sorry, 98.8, and the other milepost is 100.6. And it's 10,520 feet in 2 miles, and it looks like everything should fit in between the two ropes.

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That would stand up. Okay, I got it. Okay, all right. Well, now you said you'd rather cut Chavanaugh then, correct?

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He is head end is at 35.6. 8326, how far back is this knuckle? 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

0: 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Just let me know if your air comes back. UP 2559 over.
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2: TTDP 5530, over. Here we go, same location, over.
1: Yeah, I'm out.

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Go ahead, over. 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Okay. Okay, we're going to sit at 80 for a bit until G3 is ready for you.

0: PCC calling UP 7429. Yeah, guys, got to know y'all are in emergency. How we doing out there? Alright, just had a dynamiter, it looks like. Coming to a stop, set the air, went in, able to recover, didn't have to inspect or anything. PTC, active, monitor mode on EMS.
1: Yeah, PTC was active, EMS was manual. I was in dynamic on the head engine, and the mid and the rear were in idle. Over.
0: Alright, copy that. Which main track are we on now?
1: Main track, number 2 there, miles 80.0.
0: Copy that. And what color was the last signal we went by on approach? So we're coming to a stopover?
1: That is correct. It was an approach. Stopped at an all red here at A.
0: Alright, sounds good.
1: Okay.
0: I need anything else? I'll give you a shout. Thank you for the info.
1: You're welcome, Mike.

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Yeah, go ahead, over. I'm ready for your signal indication. The one at Bristol should be departing here any second, and so then you'll take their spot first out at Bristol, over. Thank you. BNSF case mainline to catch up.

key detector, milepost 64.0, track 2, no defect, total axle 4, 5, 6, temperature 9, 1 degrees, detector out.

Bluetooth detector, milepost 64.0, track 1, no defect, total axle 294, temperature 91 degrees, detector out.

0: sorry, you got locked on. How far out did you say you were? 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Come on down, look at signal indication. Welcome. Yeah, NSF case, me and I touch.
1: Roger that. Have a good one.

CNSF detector. Milepost 71.3. No defects. 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Total axle 370. 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

0: to DPA 326, over.
1: Over.